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1: It started years ago in the South Bronx, when Grandmaster Flash used to spend a whole lot in the parks. A lot of the little kids used to get on the floor and started dancing.
2: Una cultura que ha servido como una herramienta de transformación social a través de sus elementos. Esta es una plataforma para los exponentes, las estructuras y todo lo que lleva a la ejecución del hip hop. 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
1: Now, before I finish, let me just say, I did not come here to show out. I did not come here to impress you. Because to tell you the truth, when I leave here, I'm gone. And I don't care what you think about me. But just remember, when it hits the fan, brother, whether it's next year, 10 years, 20 years from now, you'll never be able to say that these brothers lied to you, Jack.

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I remember as I roll, the smell of cig smoke. 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Damn, black is beautiful.

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The 70s are probably my favorite era for songs like that, and the songs from Philadelphia and Tamla Motown. This is another song that we recorded that we had a little bit of success with. Sing along with it if you know it. You know, you never know.

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Only a fool maybe takes things for granted. Just because it's here today, it can be gone tomorrow. And that's one thing that you'll never in your life ever have to worry about me. If I'll ever change towards you, because baby, I love you. Girl, I love you. Just the way.

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But I don't know about that. It's been at times.